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4: 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Watch Moana. And what can I say except you're welcome? What can I say?
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5: Hey, crab cake!
4: 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And I think to make a live action movie with real people, real flesh and blood, and real culture is something that I took a lot of pride in. And playing a character like Maui is so much fun.
5: So it goes like this. 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Ah, women.
1: 新人凯瑟琳·拉加艾亚依托与生俱来的本土文化底色，将海岛少女莫阿娜骨子里的执着、赤诚、纯粹本心与奔赴山海的坚毅果敢演绎得真挚自然。
2: I really saw myself in her. I thought she was a great representation of somebody that I saw pieces of myself in, but then further than that, somebody that I wanted to be. I think growing up, I really strived for her ambition and how she was so driven to get whatever she wanted and to achieve, kind of to save her island, to go beyond the reef, to befriend Maui. I think those were all the things that I kind of really admired about her.
6: My island, my people won't survive if we don't make it. The ocean chose me for a reason.
1: 海洋是贯穿本片的核心意象，既是承载航行冒险的实景载体，更是富有灵性的拟人化存在。
7: And one of the things that we spoke about from the very beginning was how to create a personality moment to moment in each of those scenes that felt as if it was another character, you know, in a scene with somebody. You know, look over the course of the film and watch the progression, just like you would track the arc of a character. We tried to track the arc of the water in that same way.
1: 本片是典型的音乐叙事电影，十余首歌曲贯穿始终，各司其职。主题曲《能走多远》在保留原版经典旋律的基础上，结合自然环境音效，曲风饱满且紧扣故事节奏，构成影片重要的视听基底。
7: I feel that working in the world of musical storytelling, you have an extra advantage, which is that even after you're done watching the show or the movie, you take the music with you. Because if you saw this movie 5 years ago, or if you saw this movie 1 year ago, you hear that song, it keeps it somewhere present in your spirit. And then when you go and see our version, in some way you're able to chart your own course, how you feel about it now and how you felt about it then.
1: 这个盛夏，跟随海选之女莫阿娜，扬起风帆，驶向无垠的蔚蓝，在光影交织的山海间，见证云蒸霞蔚，万象更新，涛声不绝，热爱永续。
5: Are you ready to be the hero?
6: Let's go save the world.
5: I got your back.

0: Why is it today that I feel that our aircraft is a bit pissed off?
1: I don't know. It's full of juice and happy to be flying. Just like me.
0: I'm telling you, there's something wrong with this aircraft.
2: Where do you think the problem is?
0: It's hard to say. I think we're gonna have to fly for a little bit longer before we can figure it out, but when we go to Xi'an to refuel, I think we need to give the plane a thorough inspection.
1: The only thing wrong with this plane is that it's just too old. It's way past its prime. Should have been retired long ago.
0: Just what are you trying to say, pilot?
2: Dude, stop being so cocky.
3: Hey. 刚得到消息，美 C47
2: 上携带一份重要文件。飞机起飞了吗？不但起飞，已经在西安稍作停留，然后重新升空。按照时间计算，应该已经到了甘肃上空了。你下去吧。Observer reporting to Yan'an. We are coming from Chongqing to Yan'an, number C-47 transport plane. We are 30 minutes out from Xi'an. Everything is normal. Over and out.
1: Everything is normal? Well, like brushing your teeth with gasoline while smoking a cigarette is normal. What the hell?
2: Okay, yeah, the visibility is pretty cocked up, but we're not here to report the weather. Why is it so bumpy?
1: It's the weather. I can't do anything about it.
0: Look, we're not going to be able to land this plane. We've got to turn it around.
2: Rolling observation group. Calling observation group. Signals down, guys. Observer group reporting to Yan'an. Observer group reporting to Yan'an.
4: Damn, still no answer.
0: Guys, we've lost our navigation system. We're way off course.
1: You're kidding. You're saying we're lost?
0: I'm just saying that we've lost our navigation system. Repair right away.
1: I'm gonna get some altitude. Let's get us above the storm.
0: No, don't!
1: What, so you want me to navigate through a storm?
0: Manual.
1: Without any navigation equipment? Manually? You're crazy, that's impossible. Look, I'm all for turning around because of the weather, but for me to fly this plane through a storm with no navigation equipment, that's just nuts, right?
0: Look, pilot, I'm asking you to follow orders!
2: Calling ground observation. Damn, the signal's still down, guys. I'm getting really worried about this.
1: Okay, alright. I'm open to suggestions. Give me some ideas.
4: Okay, I say we drop altitude. Look for ground reference.
1: That's your idea.
0: No, we have to maintain altitude. First and foremost, you have to keep the cock up!